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Let's dive into the key parameters and primary applications.

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